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antenna for 1-2.

out there on the westbound.

3-5-6 southbound, 5 miles straight in on the island, 3-1.

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You guys want to turn around? Back out, going to 1.

0: Hotel South. Turn left 8 for runway 31, Bear County.
1: Bear County traffic, RV 9, Julie, is a 3 mile initial runway 31, left 8 for runway 31.

0: 7 Delta Alpha, rejoining the left base behind Julian Lima.
1: Barrel. And Baron, we're on the upwind. How are you in the pattern?

3 Delta here. We're going to extend out here, get a sight of this traffic pattern before we turn left cross. We'll extend this upwind.

35 to South Delta 1, extend at left crosswind. Stay safe on the good one. Final runway 21.

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Going to do a low approach, 9 miles out, Terra County.

final 4-2 out.

652 Bravo Zulu is currently 9 miles to the east, going to be northwest, going to be entering the right pattern for runway

Bravo Zulu is currently 4.5 miles to the northwest, going to be entering the right pattern at a 45 for runway 28. Come to traffic.

0: Santa Delta, 3 miles final on the ILS 31, Roger.
1: Paracat, over Delta, 138 Delta, for the first battery, liquid 1, up there.
0: Next is, Station 2 Bravo Zulu, right down 128.

Bravo Zulu, right face, runway 28, full stop, coming to. Miller 2065, right downwind for runway 28, coming to. Bravo Zulu is turning final, runway 28, full stop, Covington.

Red Base runway 28 Covington.

Bravo Zulu, turn in right base for runway 28, inbound for Falcon, traffic.

0: traffic at the end of 600 Delta is 8 miles north field inbound on the RNAV 13 winder. Be a little closer.
1: Go on my 28 right, 7 7.

0: traffic, clear 362 Bravo Zulu, turn in right face for runway 2A, comes to traffic.
1: On the go on runway 2A, going to be departing moving northwest.

0: Delta is 1 mile final, runway 13, low approach on Waywinder.
1: Coming to traffic, 662 Bravo Zulu, turn in final, runway 28, inbound, post stop, coming to traffic.

Mix 1 Golf Tango, 10 miles to the north, entering right downwind for runway 28. Driving to traffic.

Anoka to do the practice RNAV runway 3. Okay. See, what altitude are you planning on? Because I know you're faster than us. And we're just not even quite at BMA airport yet.

0: Bonanza 69 Delta Delta is outbound on the Argonne 3 course. We're at 2,400. Remain at 3,000 until, if need to down or until we pass each other.
1: Monroe 7, Q14 Lake Mando is 8.5 miles to the northeast. We enter a left downwind for 2-1. 0-3, I'm

audio. We're just now starting the procedure. Y'all got all of them aboard. Is 1 mile southwest of Hadle, and we're inbound on the Arnav runway 3 approach.

traffic, the Nanda 600 Golf Delta is just approached at Monroe, and we are departing the area to the west.

Mayo traffic, we're here at

0: Metro traffic, we're 4400 side to the west. We're gonna cross over Bayfield to left down for 21.
1: Final three, we're gonna fly up here, drop back into 21 Metro.

0: 0-0, Roger, over the field and entering the left island runway, 2-1.
1: Traffic 1-4 Golf Tango, turning final, runway 28, BLO approach, captain.

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1: Traffic 3 check 451 is on a 3 mile final for the RNAV 10, circling

Coming to

0: Delta Alpha, inbound for landing, 8 nautical miles, out clear northeast of Sparrow.
1: Two 9 7 1 2 mile final, runway 28 full stop.

Delta Alpha, 3 nautical miles from the north. From the northeast, plan to fly over Minto, 2500 to the right.

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1: 92 Mike Alpha, making a right cross on departure to the east barrel.
0: Alpha 2.5 out of the mile, trying to find Alpha.

0: 2 is on a 3 mile final, runway 31. If anybody's in 2-3, let me know and we can break it off and join the pattern. Otherwise, we'll land 3-1. There's traffic.
1: Traffic 164 Golf Tango, right down the runway 2A, Gunston.

35 Romeo, standing 35 Romeo, we are south of east. 1000. Downward, normally 2-1.

0: 5 Romeo, 5 miles southeast, inbound, left downwind, 21, barrel, auto.
1: J-I-J-R.

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0: November 7897 on the outpoint. We're gonna make another cross one for right traffic for 28 coming in.
1: County traffic 23 or 31 in New Sparrow.
2: Where are you going?

0: probably going to stick with the book because we're going to 3 miles on the island.
1: Verify traffic scanning 35 Romeo. We're going to be descending. We're 5 miles out south of the field. We're runway 23 Barrel.
2: Southern traffic number 7897, right across runway 28 Covington.
3: Arrow Scouting 2825 Romeo, 4 miles south of the field. We're gonna right 360 for 2673 Delta Alpha. Jump up behind us, left down one 23 Barrel.
4: Shows out of Metro Traffic, Airbus 163 is still 206. I'm orbiting an LZ in Stockbridge while trying to burn off fuel, trying to pick up a rotation. Anybody out in this area, please advise.
5: Runway 7, come.
0: 5 miles north, 45, right downwind, runway 28, Covington.
6: Okay, traffic, there's full of engine pumps on a 7 mile final to the IS 31.
7: Traffic on the 6-3 Delta Alpha, turning an extended left crosswind, 2-3 south.
3: It looks like we got two runways in use at Barrow. Are we using 3-1 or 2-3 Barrow?

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1: Traffic, where you're 0 0 0 0 0 0 0 0 0 0 0 0 0 0 0 0 0 0 0 0 0 0 0 0 0 0 0 0 0 0 0 0 0 0 0 0 0 0 0 0 0 0 0 0 0 0 0 0 0 0 0 0 0 0 0 0 0 0 0 0 0 0 0 0 0 0 0 0 0 0 0 0 0 0 0 0 0 0 0 0 0 0 0 0 0 0 0 0 0 0 0 0 0 0 0 0 0 0 0 0 0 0 0 0 0 0 0 0 0 0 0 0 0 0 0 0 0 0 0 0 0 0 0 0 0 0 0 0 0 0 0 0 0 0 0 0 0 0 0 0 0 0 0 0 0 0 0 0 0 0 0 0 0 0 0 0 0 0 0 0 0 0 0 0 0 0 0 0 0 0 0 0 0 0 0 0 0 0 0 0 0 0 0 0 0

We'll call behind you guys on the left downwind 2-3.

0: of the 33rd Cosmos. That is a long time.
1: Uniform thing. Left A31 full time.
0: Okay. One air up, one in regular traffic.

0: Atlanta, Bucks up Charlie, number 10, Mosh, right over 2-8, Covington.
1: Full stop.
0: How far out was that, Charlie? 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
1: 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We're on the practice hour now.
0: Roger that, thank you.

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1: County Tower down 670 Alpha, 21 Southwest, 230.

0: off of Sandwich Town, 120.
1: Sandwich, Central, have that turn. Right, off wind, runway 28, coming.
2: Make any traffic direction contact, nothing, Central, downwind, 50, we have the downwind traffic inside.

0: is 8 miles to the southwest. We enter a 45 to left downwind runway 23, full stop. Barrel.
1: County 7, down to 673, Old Town Officer, turning left base 23, for surface 600.

0: Bill? How's Bill doing?
1: He's back in cool.
0: Good to hear. South County traffic, link 316 Mike Charlie is 5 miles southwest, entering a left 45 for the, for 23, full stop now.
2: South County traffic, right to 55 to the North Tango, turning base, runway 23, touch and go, South County.
0: November 7897, we're going to be a right cross line to a right down for 28. Coming
2: down, we're going to be 23, full stop there. Okay,
3: I'm going to go ahead and go ahead and go ahead and go ahead and go ahead and go ahead and go ahead and go ahead and go ahead and go ahead and go ahead and go ahead and go ahead and go ahead and go ahead and go ahead and go ahead and go ahead and go ahead and go ahead and go ahead and go ahead and go ahead and go ahead and go ahead and go ahead and go ahead and go ahead and go ahead and go ahead and go ahead and go ahead and go ahead and go ahead and go ahead and go ahead and go ahead and go ahead and go ahead and go ahead and go ahead and go ahead and go ahead and go ahead and go ahead and go ahead and go ahead and go ahead and go ahead and go ahead and go ahead and go ahead and go ahead and go ahead and go ahead and go ahead and go ahead and go ahead and go ahead and go ahead and go ahead and go ahead and go ahead and go ahead and go ahead and go ahead and go ahead and go ahead and go ahead and go ahead and go ahead and go ahead and go ahead and go ahead and go ahead and go ahead and go ahead and go ahead and go ah

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1: Back rear, Chi Chi, this is the Mini. 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

0: 9 Charlie's turning left base, runway 23, full stop barrel.
1: 7 traffic, number 7897, I was about a mile and a half, fine, all for 28.

0: 892 Mike Alpha is 9 miles on Deacon Field, inbound on a 9 mile traded ship. Final runway 23 has landing traffic in sight. No.
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1: Final 23, 4-5.

traffic, Manning November 7897. We are departing the area, making our right cross, going out to the northeast. Y'all have a good day.

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Turning left, base 23.

Second extend, left now, 1-6 flying,

0: traffic, and when I'm at the traffic, AirMAC 163, Mill 206 is just off of the side of the Class Bravo inbound Grady, patient loaded. Anybody in the area, please advise.
1: I know,

0: Tango, final 2-3, we have the line charging that they can.
1: Kilo is on a left downwind for full stop runway 21.

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Standing departure, like 2-3, falling behind.

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1: Coast Park area to the west, final call there.

0: traffic, Costa 892 Mike Alpha, turn left base, runway 230.
1: Kilo's on a left downward, full stop 21.

Bravo Whiskey departing a pattern to the northeast. Go to Travis Cali, 415 Charlie 9, Australia 2 8 W.

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0: Retracted it.

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King at 59 Bravo Whiskey, where the horses, Phil, we'll be doing the,

0: traffic. King at 59 Bravo Whiskey, we're north of the field. We'll be doing the RNF GPS in the runway 28.
1: Cover traffic, 15 Charlie 3 Mike, straight in 28, 710.

runway 2 on ground. 202, run 2 mile mile runway 3, we got the traffic inside, we're gonna

0: down there in 699 Pop Sears on a 6 mile final, straight in.
1: For runway 26.

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0: out there, 20772 is right base, 23, clear traffic.
1: Simpson, 52 Kilo, we're on a left down 121 Monroe.
0: Two acres, I'll be full of stuff. 2, all right, base, short final, 23.

0: 9 miles to the west and down for left downwind for 23. So.
1: Charlie, come ready to play with you on the ground.
2: There are two, 0772 right base, runway 23.

0: 25 miles to the southwest, inbound for left downwind 23. So.
1: Okay, 3-2-1 for now.

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1: Traffic search 10 Zulu is on left downwind for 23, so.
2: Helicopter 20772, right downwind, runway 23, we're going to be a right downwind departure out of pattern.

0: Southbound. You're heading out of Patterson, correct?
1: Hold on for a second.
0: You're heading out of Patterson, correct?
1: Roger, we're heading out of Patterson for a few minutes.
2: Turning left down with runway 21 Monroe.

0: turning left crosswind, runway 3, Monroe.
1: Also go departure leg, Q100.
0: I mean, technically, I guess it would be a left crosswind for runway 21, but it's over the departure into runway 3.

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1: 4 left downwind on runway 21 Monroe.
2: Runway 21 behind the center, Monroe.

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0: 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Are you not descending in the pattern then, Cessna? Have a pattern, then just don't make any radio calls if you're actually in the landing craft pattern.
1: 4, upwind, runway 21, Monroe.

0: Alpha. We're about 6 miles out. We're going to be setting up for a first sound up. We're about 8 miles southeast. Setting up for 3-2, LA Field.
1: Okay, traffic. We're setting a good at the Alpha 10 up downwind.
0: Three, yeah.

Cathedral about. Left wing on all runway 23 is up there.

0: kita boleh ke Kata Alpha pertama Street Star.
1: Kind of traffic says 10 Zulu departing departing area to the south. Zulu.
2: Zulu 10
1: today. Hi, that's going to be 7 Whiskey, Bay inbound.

0: 9263 Delta Alpha. We are 8 miles to the west. Inbound for a inbound for entering on the 45 on 330.
1: Charlie, we're going to Delta Alpha. Short mile on runway 2.

0: Southbound Tower. We are 4 miles to the west of the airport, entering on the 45 for runway 23.
1: Delta Alpha, returning 11 crosswind for runway 23, and we're looking for that 45 traffic.

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0: 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I'll slow it up and do a left 360 coming behind you.
1: Oh, thank you so much. I appreciate that.
0: Just coming to traffic, Mid-Species 383, Tango X-ray, 14 miles to the east. We'll be landing straight in runway 28, full stop.

772, right base, 2-3, and you guys trying to get out of here. If you want to go ahead, we can slow down and do helicopter things if you're going to be a minute. What's going to land?

Traffic, helicopter 20772 is a 1.5 mile final.

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1: What up, money, Mitch?
2: Air traffic 4-1-50 uniform. We're about 4 miles to the west, northwest. We'll be maneuvering at 3,000 feet, bro.
3: Second to traffic, look up 0 Delta Alpha, is left cross turn runway 23, bro.
0: Fingers.

traffic, 76, traffic, Charlie left crosswind, departure runway 28 to the southwest, call Covington.

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will be looking for the 20 departing off of 130. We think you're rolling.

0: Roger, Sinclair 892, Mike Alpha is on left loop, turning final for Green Dale County.
1: Here's Will Titan, left downwind, pass behind the 13 departure. Back there on the 27. 10 seconds, we're finally.

2, 3, full stop arrow.

County traffic, November 681 Golf Whiskey, RM, RNAV approach runway 23. Currently 11 CME, intent for missed approach Cherokee.

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2: Good afternoon.

Bear County.

0: one Cessna 135 9 Golf, about 5 to the south, crossing overhead, left traffic 13.
1: Hang on, 5 miles straight in, runway 3, Cessna 21.

0: left downwind, runway 13. Touching dust in the parking area.
1: Barrett County, down at 4, 6, 4, on the Alpha, 7, 6, 10, our departure, let's come in behind, 3, 9, Mike Bravo, 0.
2: Thanks, guys.
3: Okay, I think 27 on the left, page 23, 0.

0: Southbound, all three zero traffic.
1: Clear, County down in source, for Delta Alpha, is a 2.5 mile left cross, left 13 Bear County.
2: Tango, base is final,
1: 4 2 1 1 4 Delta Alpha, left downwind, 13 Bear County.

informing is 4 miles to the west. We're in over by the deals and in our left downwind for runway 13 mile. Bravo, left downwind, prior base 13. Set in the pattern. I'll face the final police report. Bravo, turning base 13, 0 count.

southbound, runway 13, get that to get there. Port of the Hopper, descending westbound, runway 13.

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1: Hawk 8234 uniform, currently over on the field at 2009 Hawk 3 feet. We're going to enter left downwind for runway 13 ground.

0: left cross then, for left base for runway 13 Bear County.
1: Traffic stock is 3.0 form established in the left downwind. Just need the numbers, runway 13 and 0.

Newport uniform is hitting our left downwind for the Spatchcock. Final, we're number 2 for the runway. Runway 13, pulls up back to back, 7-7.

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0: 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Runway 13, Sierra County.
1: Air traffic, okay, 234 uniform.

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1: Tonight in my Bravo is asking to stay on left coast traffic for one more pattern.
2: Erica, Davenport, Port Del Prado, Fletcher, Balfano, 1370.
1: Bravo, left cross, man, runway 1370.
0: Unicorn, pressure level 13 to Parsons, straight out, Bear County.

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1: Traffic, now 3.4 miles, 1-8, 1-way.

10 miles

traffic, Bay 201 Mike Delta is on the 31 ILS approach. We'll be breaking off early for the traffic and entering downwind.

0: Juliet, we have 4 miles north east of Peel. We're going to circle around and over flight of Peel 10. Go to leftbound wind for runway 21.
1: 201 Mike Delta, 10 mile final for runway 31. That'd be practice approach only on the ILS 31 Wonder.

31 in the pattern. We are on the 31 approach. We're 4 mile final right now for 31, but we'll break off early if other folks are in the pattern. For one, you're... Okay, left of that, Beta 201, Mike Delta. We'll break off around 2 miles early and switch over to the downwind leg for 13.

0: Montana, Travis County, 495 South Charlie, left crosswind, about to be left downwind for 2-1, got the Cherokee in sight.
1: Going to be downwind for us.

Mike Alpha breaking off the 3-1 approach and turning left crosswind 1-3 and see the

0: ground established on the left downwind for runway 13 ground.
1: That's Charlie, simulating the 31, low approach runner.
2: Blue 7 to 45 to the left downwind, 31 on the ground.

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0: 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We'll stop and take that down.
1: Stall 9 4 9 Boston Charlie 10 left base runway 21.
0: Okay.

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about 7 to the east at 1,700 feet. Airbound for a full stop landing. Sounds like runway 13 is in use. Wonderbro.

0: 25 to the east at 1,700 feet. He set up to join the left downwind for runway 13, be a full stop, one approach.
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13, thanks, man. I appreciate it.